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0: 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I guess it's all in my cadence.
1: As I take in the breeze, gotta pinch myself. This is great being me. There's no time for hate.
2: That thing
1: isn't
2: I call
1: it funny? It's one of those days when everything's sunny.
2: Because
1: like
2: I was
1: that.
2: Next to a train track where I live.
1: Breeze, gotta pinch myself. Great
2: young. We had this thing we used to listen to the train. That was my motivation for so long, for so many years. I like that sound. So I worked out exercises for that sound. But

0: sense al rickety. 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
1: Madame, me vas acostumbrando a fredda.